0: think that you ask me.
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1: 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She said there's one thing you gotta learn, is not to be afraid of it. I said, no, I like it. I like it, it's good. She said you like it now, but you'll learn to love it later.

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I'm so ashamed of it, but must admit

Willet ever cloy. This odd diversity of misery and joy. I'm feeling quite insane and young again, and all because I'm mad.